0: Great Kent, Rocky Mountain, Low Canyon Country, 106.9. And don't forget, this week, well, it is the opening of Mamma Mia with the Lewiston Civic Theater. I am so excited. It opens on Friday, and then it's going to be running for 3 weekends. They've got Friday, Saturday, and Sunday performances, with 2 performances on Saturday. They have 1 p.m. matinees and then 7 p.m. evenings. And then on Sunday, of course, they have that 1 p.m. matinee. You can get those tickets at lctheater.org, but of course, you can always get them at the door.
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2: 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We have some scattered showers. And then tomorrow, partly sunny and breezy, highs of 70 with a clear evening and a low of 48.

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Little Terry Clark, I Want to Do It All with Canyon Country 106.9. I have to be honest, usually about this time, at least in my mind, I'm like, June, because we're a few weeks away from summertime, and it's just not been summer weather, man. Usually I can see some people here and there going boating, and it's just not happening. Like, today it was cold. Today, I thought to myself, I wish I packed a sweater, because it's actually kind of chilly.

hard not to sing along to that one from John Party, Boots Off. And don't forget to follow us on our Facebook page. We're on there every day. It's literally our name. Couldn't be easier. So just search up Canyon Country 106.9 and hit that thumbs up.

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0: 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I Can't Love You Anymore with Canyon Country 106.9. 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

at the gym. I will be probably listening to that over and over and over. Do you do that? I don't know. If you go work out and you listen to music, do you listen to music or do you listen to podcasts? Or if you're on the treadmill, do you watch a show? I'm definitely a music person because it helps me keep a rhythm, but I will listen to the same song 20 times.

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Now it is that time. 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Have a wonderful rest of your Tuesday. Guess what? 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

0: Well, this morning I got a paper cut trying to open a box of Pop-Tarts, so no more fancy breakfast around here. That's all there is to it. Happy Hump Day! Look at the cloudy skies, a little bit breezy yet again, 30% chance of rain and thunderstorms, so they say. Highs close to 70 this afternoon, start things out right around 54 on a National Iced Tea Day. But is it I-C-E-D? Iced? Almost like past tense, or ice, I-C-E-T. I don't know, T-E-A. Oh, God, see, now I've gone cross-eyed. Ever heard of or had a backwards beach day? Well, if you don't know what that is, we'll kind of share that with you here in just a little bit. Maybe a new concept to try out this summertime. What's something most people, in your opinion, just pretend to like? Please don't say this show. Please don't say this show. Please don't say this show. Who's in the wrong here? A kid who flipped off an old man, or the old man who called the kid rude? I would imagine the old man probably only called the kid rude after he got flipped off. But, yeah, a little internet debate happening here. 1 in 10 adults, shocker, have missed a once-in-a-lifetime moment. Because, come on, you can do this. Yeah, staring down at your stupid phone screen instead of being in the moment. Stupid criminals on the block include a thief stealing $300 worth of what? And of course it was in Florida. So to make up for morons like them, today's Tell Me Something Good. Always got to wrap things up on a positive. Won't leave you hanging. Along with today's top headlines with my own observations. The latest and greatest from Hollywood and Nashville. Get you qualified to win that cash money thanks to your friends at Liberty Mart and more.
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0: He's got a cold one in all three hands. Which one's mine? The one in the middle. Riley Green, think as you drunk on Canyon Country? Well, Camp Cabin and Home has a little something-something for your dad. 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All right, we're going to have to switch this up just a little bit because y'all have a little bit of a homework assignment for you this morning. Hey, don't worry. You'll kind of enjoy this one. Yeah. Time for today's social media jury duty. Go ahead, please. Take your seats. Go ahead. Thank you. Okay, now all rise for the Honorable Judge Dangerfield as he enters the courtroom. Words that'll never be uttered. You may take your seats. All right. Well, today's case between an old man and a kid at a supermarket. All right. So there's video online showing a mom defending her 7-year-old daughter after the kid flipped off an old guy at the grocery store. Sorry, it's dusty in here. Well, the girl supposedly gave him the finger because he was just too slow and in her way. So the mom confronts the old guy. Now, he admits he called her rude and even admits he's old and kind of slow. Now, the mom says the argument here is the girl can't be rude. No, because she's only 7. The hell kind of argument is that? As any parent of a 7-year-old can attest, oh yes, they can indeed be extremely rude at times. Well, the man disagrees and says, I'm her elder. She needs to show me a little bit of respect. Well, a lot of commenters online say the old guy shouldn't have called her rude regardless of what she did. I disagree. Because she's just a kid. And it's up to her mom to deal with bad behavior. Others argue, guy acted appropriately, especially since the mom had zero intentions of holding the kid accountable. Yeah, it might be worth pointing out, girl just didn't flip the dude off. In the video, she says she did it because the old man was being, and I quote, a slow ass. Honey, wait till you get to be his age. See if you do anything quicker.
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0: 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Cloudy, little breezy, 30% chance of more rain or thunderstorms this afternoon with a high of 70. Making way for clear skies tonight, lows down around 50. Sunshine all the way tomorrow with a high of 77. And mostly clear skies tomorrow night, overnight low down around 48. Up to 54 now with Josh Ross and Hate How You Look.

0: Sherry Preston. Inflation hasn't been this bad in 3 years. The Consumer Price Index showing prices in May 4.2% higher than a year ago. The increase largely driven by higher prices for gas and groceries. And bank rate Stephen Kate says they won't subside until the war with Iran ends.
1: I think that we may start to settle, you know, into a bit of a high level, higher for longer here. So I don't think that we're necessarily going to keep accelerating at this pace, but we're going to have inflation that's elevated for the duration of this conflict.
0: President Trump this morning saying Iran will, quote, pay the price after he says the Iranians have waited too long to strike a peace deal. This morning, the president signs a $70 billion measure to fund immigration enforcement. Democrat Graham Plattner winning his Senate primary in Maine despite some recent controversies. He will face incumbent Susan Collins in a race that could help decide the balance of power in the Senate. This is ABC News.
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4: Good morning, I'm Brian Danner. Lewiston firefighters rushed to a home at 2131 9th Avenue yesterday morning. According to a news release, first arriving units found heavy smoke on the rear of the structure spreading into the attic space and a rear bedroom. A shed on the property was also involved. The fire was quickly knocked down and all occupants of the home were able to safely exit the home. Crews remained on scene for about an hour for overhaul and mop-up operations. There were no civilian or firefighter injuries reported. Damage to the home and outbuilding is estimated at about $150,000. The cause of the fire is under investigation. The Lewiston Fire Department was assisted at the scene by Clarkston Fire and Asotin County Fire. Firefighters from the Asotin County Fire District put out an illegal burn yesterday. They responded to the fire just after noon on Shireen Drive. The person who started it says the fire was intended to burn off some debris. The open burning period is currently closed in Asotin County. The wind was blowing between 10 and 20 miles per hour, and it was surrounded by tall, dry grass. Idaho County deputies arrested a woman standing in the road near Hoots Cafe on Saturday near Whitebird. A press release from the sheriff's office says they were dispatched to a woman standing in the middle of Highway 95 who would not move to the side of the road. When they arrived, the deputy said she was disoriented and threw her keys into a ditch. 26-year-old Lewiston resident Christy Gill was taken to the hospital for a medical evaluation. The deputy found the keys and connected them to a vehicle parked nearby that was reported stolen. Gill was arrested for felony grand theft and misdemeanor pedestrian under the influence of alcohol or drugs in the roadway. In sports, Randy Arozarena had three hits, including a go-ahead home run, and the Seattle Mariners beat the Baltimore Orioles 6-5 in 10 innings yesterday in Baltimore. Mitch Garver also homered for the Mariners. Jose Ferrer picked up his first win of the season with an inning of relief. The series continues today in Baltimore. The first pitch is set for 3:35 with live radio coverage in the LC Valley on 95.5 FM and AM 950 KOZE, and in the Upper Clearwater Valley on AM 1300 KLER. I'm Brian Danner, LC Valley News.
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0: he speaks into the microphone, dollars come out of your speakers, even the rear ones. 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And despite all this, he is the least interesting man on his own show.
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0: Kane Brown and Woman. 7:12 here on Canyon Country. Looking at cloudy skies, breezy, maybe a 30% chance of showers or thunderstorms. We'll see. Highs right around 70 up to about 55. As we take a look at today's top headlines, the Justice Department announcing they'll work to strip citizenship from 17 naturalized U.S. citizens. So now we know why Melania is too afraid to divorce. President Trump appeared to fall asleep at the New York Knicks game. He was just like a basketball, orange, round, and dribbling. Or maybe he was just doing his best impression of the Knicks defense. Chinese President Xi Jinping pledging to deepen ties with North Korea. And Kim Jong-un has pledged to use China to make President Trump jealous. California woman found 20 sticks of dynamite in an old fridge in her garage. And since it's California, I also found a very disheveled Mickey Rourke.
1: Oh, yeah? Well, at a movie theater showing Masters of the Universe, I found a bomb.
0: Alabama woman actually shot her husband to death for being annoying. Wow. Advice to her next husband? Don't snore. New study shows working from home substantially increases time spent alone and is now linked to worsening mental health. Yeah, but on the bright side, you don't need pants. New research shows adults should not have more than one alcoholic drink per day. Kids can have as many as they want. Well, the person who assembled a Mr. Potato Head in 4.6 seconds, has actually set a Guinness World Record. A very sad Guinness World Record. Taco truck called TNT Tacos exploded recently in Tennessee. Now, if this shocks you, don't ask what fat couples do thinking about In-N-Out. Health officials say the current Ebola outbreak could be the worst one in recorded history.
1: But don't worry. The Trump administration's hard at work making sure there's going to be enough bleach and paper towels for all.
0: Scientists extracting the DNA of several prehistoric species from a single piece of frozen squirrel feces? Oh, I can't wait for the Jurassic Poop franchise. Mel Gibson's wrapped filming of Passion of the Christ 2. And if you didn't even know he was making it, you're the one who's been living in a cave. In this one, Jesus cites persecution by the Romans to file a claim with the Anti-Weaponization Fund. Nick Reiner says he wants his inheritance. Matter of fact, I think it's fair to say he'd kill for it. Vanilla Ice says he's still willing to perform at the Freedom 250 concert. I mean, he's already asked for the day off from Panera and everything, so. And Ted Danson apologizing for wearing blackface decades ago. That then quickly ruined things by adding, you dig?
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1: New stuff called Boston at 7:31. We're going to get you qualified to win that cash money thanks to your friends at your locally owned Liberty Mart in just moments. One mom has gone viral online for a pretty brilliant idea, which is so obvious, you might say, why didn't I think of that? Backward beach days. Yeah. Since, we'll go ahead and say summer's officially here. Not by the calendar, but you know what? Screw it. Backwards beach days means instead of getting up early, packing up the car, fighting traffic possibly, then staying at the beach through the hottest parts of the day, you just go later, closer to a beautiful sunset. Now, this mom was mainly concerned with her younger kids, how they were always cranky, having to deal with lunch and naps and everything out there. Said most of the time it was just a complete disaster. So, instead, how about a nice relaxing morning at home? Feed the kids, let them take their nap. After everybody's refreshed, then you head out to the beach. Plus, a lot of people might be leaving just as you're arriving, so possibly more of the beach to yourself. There you have it. I'm trying to think of something clever to follow that up with, but I got nothing. So we'll just move on and say, hey, if you're 18 or older, you haven't won the money in the last 30 days. I haven't had enough coffee yet, clearly. We'll get you qualified as many times as possible. And on the... looks like the 30th. 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Well, to qualify for the cash today, this clip comes from what 1986 action comedy starring Eddie Murphy?
2: I humbly beg you, let us have the knife.
3: Let him ask it. I said, I want the knife. Let him ask again. I want the knife. Please.
1: I probably have watched this movie at least 100 times. Maybe more. Somebody give you a Valium or what? So again, and qualify for the cash today if you're 18 or older and haven't won in the last 30 days. This clip comes from what 1986 action comedy starring Eddie Murphy?
2: I humbly beg you, let us have the knife.
3: Let him ask it. I said, I want the knife. Let him ask again. I want the knife. Please.
1: Okay, let's get you qualified to win that cash. Phone lines are open for your guesses. 208-746-5665. In the meantime, turning things over to Trace Adkins.

0: stars like Ella Langley, getting them all right here on Canyon Country 106.9 at 7:41. If you're 18 or older, you haven't won the money in the last 30 days. Well, we're trying to get you qualified at 208-746-5665. This clip right here comes from what 1986 action comedy starring Eddie Murphy?
1: I humbly beg you, let us have the knife.
2: Let him ask it. I said, I want the knife. Let him ask again.
3: I want the knife. Please.
0: Okay. There's so many different clips running through my head right now. Hey, bird! You just see a little hairy Krishna midget in a tree floating? Or is it me? So many good ones. If you never see this one, might be time to give it a watch. If you haven't watched it in a while, it's time to revisit this movie. So again, if you're 18 or older, haven't won the money in the last 30 days, want to get qualified, this clip comes from what 1986 action comedy with Eddie Murphy?
1: I humbly beg you, let us have the knife.
2: Let him ask it.
3: I said, I want the knife.
2: Let him ask again.
3: I want the knife. Please.
0: You know, you can just go ahead and keep that 100. No telling what's going to be on it when you give it back. Get qualified now, 208-746-5665.

0: ABC News, I'm Sherry Preston. A new report on inflation shows prices are at their highest level in 3 years and 4.2% higher than last year, driven mostly by the war in Iran. Bankrate Stephen Kate says the Fed may need to raise interest rates if inflation continues to go up.
1: The Fed needs to take inflation seriously. We obviously had very good jobs numbers come out last Friday. We've had 3 straight months of positive payrolls growth. That's the first time in a year. And that's something that puts the balance of risk squarely on inflation. If the Fed doesn't take inflation seriously, expectations of, again, continuing rising inflation is going to be something that gets baked in.
0: Renewed strikes between the U.S. and Iran overnight. Bill Gates on Capitol Hill telling lawmakers what he knew about Jeffrey Epstein. His opening statement, he says he never victimized anyone and that meeting with Epstein was a grave error in judgment. This is ABC News.
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4: I'm Brian Danner. Lewiston police officers tracked down a car that was involved in a road rage incident Friday. A Lewiston Police Department captain says the driver and another man were in the vehicle. The driver allegedly held a gun out the window of his car. He went on to say the driver didn't point it at anyone, just held it up. Not knowing what kind of gun it was, officers tracked him to the Chevron on Thane and detained him. He had a pistol and a rifle, both turned out to be BB guns. He was charged with a misdemeanor for exhibition of a dangerous weapon. Governor Brad Little has announced that the state of Idaho has issued a record 826,370 refunds to Idaho taxpayers this year. According to a news release from the governor's office, more than $500 million, or $579,108,938 in refunds were issued since the tax season began. That represents a 25% increase in the number of Idaho taxpayers receiving a refund and a 17% increase in the amount of refunds issued over last year. The Idaho State Tax Commission has requested more funds be added to the state's tax refund account in response to the record number of refunds issued. The Board of Examiners will consider action on the request during its regular meeting next Tuesday, June 16th. The request to the Board of Examiners is required by law. The state's refund fund is closely monitored with checks and balances to ensure the amount needed to process refunds is available, but the remaining amount is distributed to the general fund. Lewiston Parks and Recreation is offering an early way to celebrate Dad. They're having a lunch next Wednesday, June 17th. It begins at noon at the Lewiston Community Center. It's a pulled pork sandwich with dessert. There's no need to buy tickets or RSVP. You can just show up with Dad, Grandpa, an uncle, or any influential and appreciated man. In sports, the Lewis-Clark State women's basketball team will host a pair of youth camps and a high school tournament this summer. All events will take place inside the P1FCU Activity Center, with all proceeds going to the Warrior Women's Basketball Program. The LC State Women's Basketball Junior Warrior Camp is scheduled for June 15th through the 18th for girls in grades 1st through 6th. The cost is $100. The Fundamental Skills Camp is set for June 22nd through the 25th for girls in grades 6 through 12, with a cost of $150. Both camps are limited to 75 spots, and both have sold out in previous years, so those interested are encouraged to sign up early. Lewis-Clark State will host its girls' high school tournament June 12th through the 14th, and is limited to 32 teams. 5 games are guaranteed with a cost of $450 per team. Online registration is required for the camps and encouraged for team events. A registration link can be found with this story at KOZE.com. I'm Brian Danner, LC Valley News.
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0: Tucker Wetmore, just looking for a brunette. He's had a little much of blondes, apparently, so sorry about that, blondies. Lewiston police officers hanging out with kids in Harris Park coming up tomorrow. Cool down with a cop, summer favorite for kids and the officers. Lewiston Library and Parks and Rec going to be there as well with free cold treats for all the kiddos as well as police equipment to check out. First cool down is Thursday, June 11th, as in tomorrow. Going to be running from 4 to 6. Again at Harris Park, so bring the kids and enjoy the first cool down with a cop of the summer. Speaking of summer, today's National Iced Tea Day. Here's the thing, though. Do you call it iced tea or iced tea? According to Merriam-Webster, both are fine, but it's actually supposed to be iced with a D. But iced tea has become more common while speaking because, well, we leave out sounds in everyday words out of, believe it or not, laziness. For example, first, left, and found. Think about it. You probably heard those words without the last letter being enunciated, especially in a case of saying, like, first thing, where it just blends into, like, first thing. There's no first thing. Now you might be thinking, so what? Who cares? This is dumb. It doesn't change the spelling. But over time, it can. For example, did you know ice cream was originally iced cream, but it takes extra effort to enunciate the sounds separately back to back? So ice cream went from being, well, lazy to actually the new default spelling. And it was probably even harder to say while eating iced cream. Well, the same thing happened with boxed set. Now just box set. Skimmed milk. Skim milk. Waxed paper is now just wax paper. And whipped cream is now typically just whipped cream. So the same thing could happen to iced tea. Right now, iced tea 6 times more common than ice tea in a database of U.S. news sources, but only about 2 times more common in a database of U.K. news sources. But no matter how you pronounce it, 53% of American adults admit iced tea is the ideal beverage for sipping during summertime, out on the back porch, the deck, just somewhere outside. And about half say iced tea reminds them of summertime, along with about a million mosquito bites.
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0: 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Cloudy, breezy, 30% chance of showers or thunderstorms this afternoon with a high of 70. Clear skies tonight, lows of 50. Thursday, sunshine with a high of 77. And mostly clear skies tomorrow night, lows of 48. Up to about 56 with Tyler Hubbard. Got you dancing in the country.

from Lee Bryce and Killed the Man at 8:30 as we turn to Nashville. Now, Keith Urban's dropping his Yacht Rock album this Friday. It's called Flow States. And it didn't exactly go as planned. See, Keith recorded a few covers just for fun one day. And then ended up doing more because, well, he and his band had such a good time doing it. He says, across 4 months or so, this album just started to reveal itself. It wanted to be made. I just needed to keep going with it. None of this was preconceived. I never in a million years thought I would end up making a yacht rock record. And yet here it comes. It's Friday. Ella Langley gone viral for some very motivational words she gave out last Sunday night, telling fans, "You are good enough and loved by God." Fan posted the clip saying, "Making this my new alarm because I need to hear this each and every day." Well, Ella said, "The fact we have a God that loves us is why you're good enough today. Because there's no one else in this world that can give it to you the way our Lord and Savior can. I want you to wake up grateful for the day you've been given. Even when beep goes wrong, at least you're living this beautiful life we have." Well, this year's annual Farm Aid coming to Virginia Beach for the first time. Of course, performances from board members like Willie Nelson, Neil Young, Dave Matthews, John Mellencamp, and Margo Price. But other performers include the Turnpike Troubadours, Lucas Nelson, Jesse Wells, and Sierra Farrell. Well, it all goes down September 26th. Pre-sale tickets go on sale today, on sale to the general public on Friday. Taylor Swift and Travis Kelce's wedding, reportedly less than a month away, rumored to be July 3rd at Madison Square Garden with around 1,200 guests. Taylor's expected to have a few bridesmaids by her side. We don't know how many, but sources say there's at least going to be two, Gigi Hadid and Selena Gomez. Matt Damon launching a new career as a rapper. His alias is The Nomad, which is just Damon spelled backwards, all part of a campaign called Get Blue by his charity, water.org, aiming to help get water to those around the world who need it. A lot of major brands, Starbucks, The Gap, Amazon, all joining the effort. And obviously, Matt's not exactly serious about his music. He says music and humor are two of the best ways to cut through in culture. So obviously, those are two places we're trying to focus on. This is interesting contest. Tom Hanks admits he and Martin Short and Steve Martin all get together the night before their colonoscopies and have a contest where they compete to be the last one to use the bathroom. Wonder what the loser has to take care of. Don't want to think about it. World Cup kicks off tomorrow, and even though most of the games happen in the United States, Americans don't care. Rest of the game is going to be in Mexico and Canada, if you do care. According to a new poll, 54% of Americans not at all interested in the World Cup. And get this, 72% of soccer, air quote, fans admit they would bet against their own team if they thought they could win some cash. I mean, can you fault them? It's soccer.

0: today could be a little longer than usual, with a lane blockage outside your bedroom door, a stalled dog in the front hallway, some minor delays along the kitchen counter, and multiple accidents in your toddler's underwear. This traffic report was brought to you by
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2: You guys actually pay this idiot?

0: I'm Sherry Preston. The U.S. launching airstrikes against Iran and Tehran firing back at U.S. allies in the region.
1: It's not clear what the president is going to do. Those strikes that were in response to the Iranians taking down that Apache helicopter were said to be proportional. That was according to U.S. officials. They said it was a proportional response to unjustified Iranian aggression. But now today, the president in a social media post indicating that there could be more to come, saying now they will have the price to pay. But he says that is because the Iranians have taken too long to negotiate.
0: ABC's Karen Travers at the White House. Rising gas prices pushing inflation to their highest level in 3 years. Overall, prices up 4.2% in May from a year ago and 0.5% higher than a month ago. Bill Gates on Capitol Hill right now speaking before a congressional panel investigating the Jeffrey Epstein. He calls his meeting with Epstein a grave error in judgment. This is ABC News.
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4: Good morning, I'm Brian Danner. Lewiston firefighters rushed to a home at 2131 9th Avenue yesterday morning. According to a news release, first arriving units found heavy smoke on the rear of the structure spreading into the attic space and a rear bedroom. A shed on the property was also involved. The fire was quickly knocked down and all occupants of the home were able to safely exit the home. Crews remained on scene for about an hour for overhaul and mop-up operations. There were no civilian or firefighter injuries reported. Damage to the home and outbuilding is estimated at about $150,000. The cause of the fire is under investigation. The Lewiston Fire Department was assisted at the scene by Clarkston Fire and Asotin County Fire. Firefighters from the Asotin County Fire District put out an illegal burn yesterday. They responded to the fire just after noon on Shireen Drive. The person who started it says the fire was intended to burn off some debris. The open burning period is currently closed in Asotin County. The wind was blowing between 10 and 20 miles per hour, and it was surrounded by tall, dry grass. Idaho County deputies arrested a woman standing in the road near Hoots Cafe on Saturday near Whitebird. A press release from the sheriff's office says they were dispatched to a woman standing in the middle of Highway 95 who would not

0: moved to the side of the road. When they arrived, the deputy said she was disoriented and threw her keys into a ditch. 26-year-old Lewiston resident Christy Gill was taken to the hospital for a medical evaluation. The deputy found the keys and connected them to a vehicle parked nearby that was reported stolen. Gill was arrested for felony grand theft and misdemeanor pedestrian under the influence of alcohol or drugs in the roadway. In sports, Randy Arozarena had three hits, including a go-ahead home run, and the Seattle Mariners beat the Baltimore Orioles 6-5 in 10 innings yesterday in Baltimore. Mitch Garver also homered for the Mariners. Jose Ferrer picked up his first win of the season with an inning of relief. The series continues today in Baltimore. The first pitch is set for 3:35 with live radio coverage in the LC Valley on 95.5 FM and AM 950 KOZE, and in the Upper Clearwater Valley on AM 1300 KLER. I'm Brian Danner, LC Valley News.
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1: 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You haven't been there for a while or ever. 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So Reddit asking, what's something people pretend to enjoy but secretly don't? Please don't say this show. Please don't say this show. Please don't say this show. Team building activities at work. It depends on the job. Now, if you truly mesh with your coworkers and love where you work, you might. Especially when you're taking, like, the jolly trolley, you know, bar hopping, some other fun stuff. Other times, yeah, you plaster on that fake smile. Yes, this is great. Family trips, especially with young kids, not a vacation. And it might be good for minutes at a time. Other times, like, oh, God, how much longer? This one I don't agree with. I enjoy both, but thick cheeseburgers. Person says they're a scam. I convince people are lying when they say I like them better. Smashed burgers or those half-inch burgers are 10 times better. Tell you, man, sometimes nice, big, thick, juicy cheeseburger. Not dissing on a smash burger either, but dark chocolate. I think all women especially pretend to enjoy it so they fit in. A special secret dark chocolate women's club? Really? I mean, book club, sure. Wine groups, okay. But dark chocolate? Come on, man. Visitors. Argument is, they're like candy corn. After a long time, you kind of miss them. Then you invite them over and then immediately remember why you never have visitors. And you're inviting the wrong company over. When concert performers tell you to put your hands in the air, like, what purpose does that really serve? Yeah, I can see that one. Parades. Man, sometimes. The Shining. Argument is, yeah, people like the last 15 minutes or so of The Shining, but they definitely don't like the full movie. Nah, I'm going to disagree with that one as well. This one, the older you get, yeah, New Year's Eve. The whole concept of keeping yourself awake all night, just waiting for the clock to hit 12 so you can finally say goodnight. Yeah, a couple of years passed. It's 10:30, I'm tired, I'm going to bed. Don't care. The parties that lead up to a wedding. Like, who's really having fun here? Again, I think that's going to depend on a case-by-case basis. This person says, does anybody actually enjoy lima beans? Like, I've never heard anybody say, oh, my God, these lima beans are amazing. You just have to try them. And my wife would argue that one. She's a lima bean junkie. And this one, baseball. Unless it's the Savannah Bananas, who cares?
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0: gets thicker on Canyon Country, 106.9. 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Well, an Air Canada pilot arrested on Monday after it was discovered he'd been flying hundreds of flights for at least 17 years without a proper license. Investigators say ex-pilot Jeffrey Wall flew over 900 domestic and international flights as a captain between 2009 and 2025 without an airline transport pilot's license, a credential mandated to command larger passenger aircraft. So the airline does say Wall always held a valid commercial pilot license. He completed recurrent training and even passed regular flight checks. He just didn't have the transport pilot's license. Well, the deception discovered during a random certification check done last year, he's now being charged with fraud and public mischief. What kind of charge is public mischief? Sounds like a misdemeanor prank. Apparently the giveaway was when he'd say,
1: ladies and gentlemen, this might be your captain speaking.
0: Maybe we should get pilots to hang their licenses in the plane. You know how we can see them? Kind of like cab drivers have to do. Well, some thieves are willing to steal just about anything. Case in point, in where else? Florida. 59-year-old Annette Nichols arrested after she was caught stealing over $300 worth of banana chips? That's a lot of banana chips, even at today's prices. Each pack of banana chips, about $6.50. Annette didn't steal them all at once. According to authorities, she'd been coming into the store over the last several weeks and swiping the same bags of banana chips every time. They say she's done it at least six different times, but it sounds like there were other locations involved as well. Annette would go through self-checkout, scan one or two bags, leave with the rest without paying. When she was caught, she had over 13 bags of banana chips in her car. It barely got so bad, one store manager would even limit how many bags they put out, knowing Annette would just come in and clean them out. Well, she's obviously been charged with theft. And then you have scumbag attorneys willing to represent some of our stupid criminals. Well, a federal judge has now thrown out a Mississippi court case involving a contractual dispute when the judge discovered lawyers on both sides were using AI to make their case. All four lawyers involved either admitted to directly using AI or admitted to rubber stamping legal briefs that were prepared by AI without even reviewing them. The judge, in a blistering sanctions order, wrote that the lawyers had wasted the court's time and that in an era of rampant, unverified AI usage, here was a case where two clients were basically paying for ChatGPT to argue against itself. Well, the judge sanctioned all four lawyers, two barred from appearing before the court for at least 2 years, and all lawyers received a fine of $1,000 or up to $3,500, which, well, obviously made them mad because AI told them they'd only get a stern lecture, but God, at least have ChatGPT argue against Claude, will you? As we get you back into the tunes, the Eli Young Band.

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0: Dylan Scott and What He'll Never Have, wrapping up another round of the Danger Zone. My time's done on your happy hump day, but I can't go without a couple of things. One, to say thank you for the last 50 years, Sunshine Disposal and Recycling is hosting a charity golf tournament. And that's coming up this Saturday. Weather looking nice for it, too. Sunshine, maybe low 80s. It's going to be a Bryden Canyon golf course. Teams of two or four, just $86 per golfer. $100 if you wait till Saturday. That's going to include your golf cart, range balls, lunch, and beverage all included. And it's all for a great cause. To get registered or get more information, just hit up KOZE.com. I can't go without your daily doses of goodness. One about a woman in Canada woken up in the middle of the night by a 12-year-old neighbor who needed help with his unresponsive dad. So the woman sprang into action, performed CPR for well over 10 minutes, following instructions from 911, kept this guy alive until the paramedics could get there. Thankfully, his dad's now recovering from a nearly fatal heart attack. Police in Kansas City responding to a 911 call about two young brothers who were running a lemonade stand. But instead of shutting it down, they bought drinks and snacks and encouraged other responders to come pay him a visit. In 30 minutes flat, the brothers made about $300. So it's always nice when you can turn a complaint from a Karen into a feel-good kind of moment. And a 72-year-old grandmother fulfilling a lifelong dream by graduating from George Mason University after decades of putting her own education on hold to raise her family. Irma Garcia, single mom, who worked multiple jobs her entire life but recently returned to school, earned her degree in public administration. And Irma says completing her degree brought her immense joy and proves it's never too late to achieve your goals. So find ways where you can brighten somebody's day. Achieve your goals, and we'll catch you back here tomorrow, 6 to 10, for a practice Friday round of the Danger Zone right here on Canyon Country 106.9. Enjoy live music every weekend on the patio at Groundwork Brewing. This Friday, enjoy the broad playlist of TJ Richardson. And Saturday nights, the upbeat, fun duo, Sydney and Dakota. 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And the long-awaited concert with Grunge Bob and Panavue is Friday the 19th on F Street in downtown Lewiston. Groundwork Brewing on Snake River Avenue. Open Wednesday through Saturday. A great place to hang out and devour some of the best pizza and beer in town.
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0: 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Check. All of today's hottest hits from Morgan, Lainey, Luke, and Miranda? 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And...
1: Nah.
0: 2 out of 3 ain't bad. 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

0: ABC News, I'm Chuck Siebertson. I love the inflation, says President Trump to reporters at the White House asking about the latest consumer price index showing the highest price hikes in 3 years. He seems to announce that the U.S. was seizing Iranian oil.
1: I love the inflation. You know why? Because as soon as this war is over, you know, I can say it now, something you didn't know. Do you know we've been taking out millions of barrels of oil?
0: Hopes for a reduction in interest rates may be dashed with the inflation report. New air attacks between Iran and the U.S. after President Trump ordered a response to the downing of a U.S. Army helicopter. Trump indicating more attacks today will be for Iran negotiating too slowly. There have been 115 confirmed deaths from Ebola in the Democratic Republic of Congo. Federal law enforcers served a search warrant today at the Southern California aerospace plant where a chemical tank overheated last month, forcing thousands to evacuate. This is ABC News.
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4: I'm Brian Danner. Lewiston police officers tracked down a car that was involved in a road rage incident Friday. A Lewiston Police Department captain says the driver and another man were in the vehicle. The driver allegedly held a gun out the window of his car. He went on to say the driver didn't point it at anyone, just held it up. Not knowing what kind of gun it was, officers tracked him to the Chevron on Thane and detained him. He had a pistol and a rifle, both turned out to be BB guns. He was charged with a misdemeanor for exhibition of a dangerous weapon. Governor Brad Little has announced that the state of Idaho has issued a record 826,370 refunds to Idaho taxpayers this year. According to a news release from the governor's office, more than $500 million, or $579,108,938 in refunds were issued since the tax season began. That represents a 25% increase in the number of Idaho taxpayers receiving a refund and a 17% increase in the amount of refunds issued over last year. The Idaho State Tax Commission has requested more funds be added to the state's tax refund account in response to the record number of refunds issued. The Board of Examiners will consider action on the request during its regular meeting next Tuesday, June 16th. The request to the Board of Examiners is required by law. The state's refund fund is closely monitored with checks and balances to ensure the amount needed to process refunds is available, but the remaining amount is distributed to the general fund. Lewiston Parks and Recreation is offering an early way to celebrate Dad. They're having a lunch next Wednesday, June 17th. It begins at noon at the Lewiston Community Center. It's a pulled pork sandwich with dessert. There's no need to buy tickets or RSVP. You can just show up with Dad, Grandpa, an uncle, or any influential and appreciated man. In sports, the Lewis-Clark State women's basketball team will host a pair of youth camps and a high school tournament this summer. All events will take place inside the P1FCU Activity Center, with all proceeds going to the Warrior Women's Basketball Program. The LC State Women's Basketball Junior Warrior Camp is scheduled for June 15th through the 18th for girls in grades 1st through 6th. The cost is $100. The Fundamental Skills Camp is set for June 22nd through the 25th for girls in grades 6 through 12 with a cost of $150. Both camps are limited to 75 spots, and both have sold out in previous years, so those interested are encouraged to sign up early. Lewis-Clark State will host its girls' high school tournament June 12th through the 14th and is limited to 32 teams. 5 games are guaranteed with a cost of $450 per team. Online registration is required for the camps and encouraged for team events.

0: 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I'm Brian Danner, LC Valley News.
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0: starting today with Josh Ross. Hey, how you look with Canyon Country 106.9 listening in here with Aiden and just reminding you about Sunshine Disposal and Recycling, and they're celebrating 50 years with their charity golf tournament. It's this Saturday at Bryan Canyon Golf. 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
4: 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Lows around 48 tonight, mostly clear and breezy tomorrow. Supposedly, we're supposed to have a really beautiful day. Sunshine, highs of 78, clear skies in the evening, and a low of 50.

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Ooh, girl, right here on Canyon Country 106.9. I love that one. Also, if you aren't following us on our Facebook page, if you aren't on our social media, what are you doing? 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

0: 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Change my mind. 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

0: Morgan Wallen, Don't We, with Canyon Country 106.9. According to BuzzFeed, they have asked people, what are some things that used to be very affordable but now feels like a luxury item? And I said, everything, but some of the top contenders, vet care, okay, which is honestly also pet insurance. That one, pet insurance, my goodness, it is getting so expensive. Red meat. Also, yes, just meat in general, honestly. The chicken and pork and turkey, everything is just very expensive in the world of meat. It makes me almost want to go vegetarian. Cable TV. I don't know anyone that's cable TV. If you still have cable, let me know, because I actually don't know anybody still with cable TV. Movie tickets, sneakers, like actual nice sneakers, name brand nice sneakers. Those puppies are expensive. Oh my gosh. Concert tickets. Oh my goodness gracious. People were talking about how they were paying $1,500 per ticket to go. What? And there's a group of five of you going? My goodness. And then they also said pretty much any house. Someone on BuzzFeed had said that in 1955, their parents bought their home for $16,000. That is a used car now, okay? But today, okay, they just sold that house. They just sold their family home, and they sold it for $1.7 million. Excuse me? I mean, come on. You can't even get, like, a really nice used car for $16K anymore.
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Well, I was sitting in a coffee shop, just having a cup to pass the time, swapping rodeo stories with this old cowboy friend of mine. When some motorcycle riders started snickering in the back, started poking fun at my friend's hat. And one old boy said, "Hey, Tex, where'd you park your horse?" 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

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My nephew skinned the rattler that made

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We don't pipe in syndicated shows from Nashville or New York. 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

0: You know I'm always going to sing along to that. Brantley Gilbert, good damn. Canyon Country 106.9 here with Aiden. And a new study has proved that laughter actually is the best medicine. It plays a major role in helping children learn, connect, and grow. It showed that when children laugh, their brains are hard at work building skills that support creativity, memory, and emotional well-being. They also found that laughter lowers stress hormones like cortisol while boosting feeling good chemicals like dopamine, serotonin, and endorphins. It also increases your oxytocin, which helps strengthen the bond between parents and their kids. And joyful play is also important because it helps kids feel safe and happy. And here's the thing. You know what? I think it's good for everybody, not just kids. Okay, I think it's good for everybody. Laughter is truly the best of the best medicine. More laughter is good for the soul. It's good for everybody's soul. It's good for your heart. It's good for your mind. And so we should all find ways to laugh every day, okay? Whatever it might be. Laugh at your pets. Laugh at your friends. Not laugh at your friends. Laugh with your friends. Laugh with your friends and family. And but, you know, there's times where you can laugh at them, too. You know, with it all. Just find ways once a day. If you can get a good chuckle, it automatically your day was a little bit better.
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0: a special report from ABC News. I'm Dave Packer. A second consecutive night of U.S. strikes in Iran. The U.S. says the attacks are in response to Iran's continued aggression, including missile and drone attacks targeting U.S. bases and the downing of a U.S. Apache helicopter. Secretary Pete Hegseth visiting CENTCOM headquarters in Florida today.
1: As President Trump said, they've been tap, tap, tapping. You can see when someone's trying to tap, tap, tap on a deal. Instead, they're going to have tap, tap, tap bombs dropping on key facilities in Iran from the United States of America. And that's not because we want to restart anything we don't have to restart.
0: ABC Chief Global Affairs Correspondent Martha Raddatz is in Jerusalem.
2: Whether these strikes will force Iran to the negotiating table is unclear, but with this new wave of attacks ongoing, what does seem clear is that this ceasefire appears to be over for now.
0: Iran tonight saying following repeated violations of the ceasefire by the U.S., the Strait of Hormuz will be closed until further notice. This is ABC News.
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5: Good afternoon. I'm Greg Kramer. One more set of sixth graders will go through Clarkson Elementary Schools. Starting in the 27-28 school year, Clarkson's elementaries will get a little extra elbow room as the teachers will join the students at Lincoln Middle School. Superintendent Dr. Thana Knowlton says adding all those kids won't be a burden. There's room at Lincoln for them, and it will be better overall for those students.
6: Developmentally, it's really more appropriate to have those adolescent bodies and minds in a group of students that are more closely aligned with where they're at.
5: He says once they move, there will be about 450 kids at Lincoln, and they'll have to move some furniture around, but they will not need to make significant changes to the building. You can put it on the calendar. The Cul-de-sac Shebang Days is coming up this weekend. The annual event is always the second Saturday in June and boasts fun for the whole family. There's a parade at 10:30, a strolling magician in the park at noon, a mentalist on Main Street stage at 2 p.m., bouncy houses, and a lot more. Your weather forecast in the LC Valley tonight, 48 degrees and clearing skies. Tomorrow, sunny and 83. Friday, sunny skies as well, a high of 85. And that's your news. 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I'm Greg Kramer. Have a great night.
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